0: down.
1: Holding it down, man. We in the people's mix right now. Hit us up, 877-817-2888. If you got something you want to hear, please leave us a voicemail, all right? Coming up, we got brand new Future off that new album that went number one. And they're saying Future was getting chased around with Ciara at LAX. You see this story?
0: I didn't see that at all.
1: Great. But back in the day.
0: Like,
1: yeah,
0: recently?
1: By like Big U and WAC 100 in like 2014.
0: Oh, damn. Hey, those were good years. The World Star years.
1: The World Star era. Anyway, man, we're kicking things off right now. Let's do some brand new music. Cardi B is back. This one's called Aha. It's new music on the Bootleg Kev Show.

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1: What a do, bro?
0: Inside the People's Mix, man. And, you know, they say when you get married, you're supposed to be, you know, in sickness and in health, and, you know, highs, lows, all that.
1: Well, even through Russia.
0: Even all the way through Russia, man. A marriage did not last a Russian lockdown. I don't know if that's the way to say it, but we're going to tell you what's going on up next, man. First things first, though, we told you this was coming. Brand new future on your radio. California Girls. It's on the Bootleg Kev Show.

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1: Oh, damn. This one just got leaked. Brand new.

your thing. Just make sure you ahead of the game. 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Papa, Hooter can't tell you slave again. No sign. Picture black saying, oh yes.

0: 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That.
1: 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Hey, the Daily Hate's coming up. If you got something you want to hate on this Monday, leave us a voicemail, 877-817-2888. I'd like to hate on everybody who has attempted to spoil Spider-Man for me this weekend.
2: Oh, yeah, it's very good. 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
2: Oh, my bad.
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1: So MySpace is on its way back. Out of all these social media apps we have been longing for MySpace. I don't know why they can't just make, like, Facebook couldn't just make a MySpace. They had to do all this extra stuff that I don't need. I don't need groups. I'll be so honest with you. When I go on Facebook, I don't want to see groups. I don't want to see. Sometimes I go on Facebook Marketplace, not a lot. I don't want to see half the features Facebook has. I just want to see your playlist and your top 8. And MySpace said, bet, we bringing it back. So, yes, we got to wait until the top 8 comes back. I will still be charging to HTML code your page, FYI. So, I got J. Cole, Leon Thomas is up next. It's Ashley with 2 E's.
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1: 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You just a little early.
0: Or a little late. I'll tell you next shot to win this money up next. I got Kehlani and Rain Dance on the way.

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1: 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What about you?
2: 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Hey. If I win that $1,000, I'm going to pay some bills, but I really want to spend it on my grandson for the upcoming college semester.
1: 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It's a lot. 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Listen for those keywords. Stay tuned. I got Kidlani and Ye up next.
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2: So if you don't know what your kid's talking about, I'm gonna tell you what they're talking about. Apparently, Plaque Boy Max, who's a streamer, he dropped a Prince-inspired music video called Diva. Let me tell you what the elders think. All right, up next. What else, Tyler? Is it love?

0: 98.3. So let me tell you what your kids talking about, all right? Because I know you're not into the streamer world. Plaqueboy Max, he dropped a video for a song called Diva featuring Wardrobe, who's another streamer. They're at Stream University. Your kids probably were watching it like a week ago. Well, the kids, the things I've seen is they're like, okay, I guess. Very Prince-esque because he's wearing more feminine clothing, if that makes any sense. He's wearing heels, lace, makeup, like things like that, right? But the elders are like, oh, they've been doing this. This ain't nothing new. All right, stay tuned. We'll get into Chris Fallin. I got Mariah up next.
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93. 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
1: Morning, everybody. It's DJ Envy, Just Hilarious, Charlamagne Tha God. We are The Breakfast Club. We're still kicking it with K. Michelle. Charlamagne?
2: You know, the Envy's point about you being honest, right? Like, have you ever held back from, like, releasing a song or saying something in an interview because the truth
3: right
2: and
3: now.
2: It might hurt somebody?
3: Right she said right now. That's all that I want to say. It's all I'm here being politically correct. Like, I, the fact in radio that they don't play any women on country radio. So imagine being a woman and being a black woman and not knowing your demographic. Like, I have an album going out. I don't know who the hell the demographic is or who's supposed to buy it because, you know, black people want me as how they know me.
4: Yeah, R&B.
2: But you know, didn't Beyonce kind of kick in the doors a little bit?
3: Yeah, and she did it in such a clever way, and I think that was amazing. She sent me flowers and everything, and I think that was amazing, and because it offered, you know, this edge, you know, urbanness to it. I am from Tennessee. I am deep in country music. I write in country. I am in country music with the biggest writers writing every single day, and they knew that when they came to my house. What you're not going to do is talk about Beyonce to this black woman. You know what I'm saying? However you feel about Cowboy Carter and what it is, I done played them games.
2: Nashville politics is different, too. When you're trying to break in the music industry in Nashville,
3: I ain't never seen nothing like
2: it's
3: that.
2: It's completely different.
3: Even how they turn in albums, how they feel about things. It's the Nashville way. The cultures are different, and I want that love. We are over here. We over here calling women bitches, hoes, and we over here thinking about side pieces. If you call a woman a bitch in country music, you will never hit a stage.
2: No, I never knew that.
3: Wow. Oh, no.
4: I believe it.
3: If you can't say call women bitches and hoes in the music, period.
2: But
3: in country music.
2: They call black people
3: Oh, they do?
2: Behind the scenes.
3: Oh, they do. Like, I think, okay, so my first issue of racism, like, my favorite artist was and is, like, Morgan Wallen has been my favorite artist.
2: He said
3: so I'm finna tell you.
2: Oh.
3: This man said, you watch it, and he's like, make sure my nigga get home safe.
2: Yeah, because he was talking to somebody in his crew.
3: His whole band black, right? So he said,
2: I didn't know that. I thought he was talking to one of his white homeboys. I never knew that part.
3: I think he is deep in the barbecue. Let's get to that. The white neighbors, white Nashville can't handle Morgan Wallen. Morgan Wallen, favorite rapper is Moneybagg Yo. Morgan Wallen is at the barbecue, and they don't accept him as that. So he's singing these songs that Morgan Wallen's album is R&B. It's just an R&B album. You know how many hairdressers, black women I have put on to this. So he said, make sure my d*** go home. Say, the neighbor, the Karen next door, take the ring and then release the ring.
5: I didn't even know it was a ring camera. I seen the video. I thought it was
3: ring thing. She had took it. And he had pissed off so many people, the white community, that they hated him. So he was fitting in well, whatever it is. So they released it, and then that's when it went.
2: Hold on, let me say the quote. He said, take care of this ass take care of this ass.
5: Jesus.
3: Yeah. His whole, I'm telling you, from someone, and I don't defend anything. We can't say the word. We can't do that. And I said to him, you come to a barbecue, but you can't go to a barbecue like that. You're like, never that cool. That's never that cool. The conversations that you have with people and things, it's funny how we pick and choose our outrage. Like,
2: I don't let none of my white homeboys use that word, though.
3: I don't either.
2: Yeah, they can't.
3: They know not to do that around me. Yeah. People know not to do that. But in this culture, and in this thing, we allow people that aren't black to say, we pick and choose. So you get to be,
2: you mean
3: okay,
2: like the
3: can
2: Latinos?
3: You say it? No, I didn't say that. You did that. You did that. I didn't say that. I'm not calling out nothing and this and that. I'm saying I was in Nashville. I love this. I saw that happen. And that is someone I started to form a relationship with. Heard him out and said, he is black culture. He loved black, but even loving black culture and a barbecue, that's still something that is sensitive to my people, to everything. No matter how cool you are, it's not a cool thing. It's a hurtful thing.
4: Yeah.
3: So then

0: But you do all of that in the midst of you needing to be urban. And you're texting me about a lot of things, and I talk to you about a record, and then you just go complete. I don't care that you have a hit record. I know the longevity in business, and I know you can't sing. And I know that's not what I'm supposed to say. You know he can't sing. Today.
1: What?
2: He's going off.
0: Okay.
3: What are you doing?
0: I know. Okay. I was not supposed to just do that. You know how you know you f***ed up? That's the minute you do your shit that's not gone now.
2: Let's get Jack Daniels the single.
0: I love y'all.
3: Yes. Well,
2: let's get on Jack Daniels the single.
1: When's the album come out? When's the date?
0: October, what is it? 16th? Jesus and Whiskey.
2: Jesus and Whiskey.
1: Okay.
2: All right, it's The Breakfast Club. It's K. Michelle.

0: Yo.
1: Jess Hilarious. Charlamagne Tha God.
0: Peace to the planet. It's Tuesday. How y'all feel out there? I feel blessed, black, and highly favored. Happy to be here. Another day to serve our beautiful listeners. Good morning. Happy Tuesday, man.
1: Good morning, man. How you feeling?
0: I feel good. You know, it's so interesting. You sometimes you'd be on Instagram and you see people saying that their kids are going back to school and you forget.
1: Well, that's Atlanta.
0: I don't live in the South. Live in Georgia.
1: Georgia. Their kids go back to school.
0: So I kept thinking, I'm like, what?
1: Our kids still got about another 30 days.
0: Hey, but guess what they're getting right now?
1: What's that?
0: Practice, meaning back to your regularly scheduled bedtimes, okay?
1: You started already?
0: You got to. Don't wait. I know it's like another, 3 weeks?
1: But
0: don't
1: wait. 4 weeks, yeah.
0: Well, I don't care. Start now.
1: That's early. Okay? You could have started at least 2 weeks from now.
0: Well, maybe mommy and daddy need a break, okay?
1: Oh,
0: but, let's start, let's start getting back to the regularly scheduled school bedtimes.
1: I ain't mad at you.
0: Now.
1: Yeah.
0: Get them conditioned now. Don't wait until a week before. You know what I mean? Do it now.
1: Yeah. Yeah, I guess you're right, because Jack's me on them video games at 1 in the morning. I'm like, all right, enough's enough now.
0: No. My youngest are 10, 7, and 4, about to be 11, 8, and 5. But...

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1: Officials should be in the process of removing the overnight roadway from the north side, eastbound 465, Allisonville Road to 69, including from the east side, the eastbound off-ramp closure to Binford, from the north side, the eastbound on-ramp work from Allisonville. However, lingering until 9 this morning, stop on 65's work, Stero 38 to Stero 28. Everything else is just building.
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11: 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Straight up.

0: Marlon Mack. Envy, what up? Are we live?
1: This is your time to get it off your chest.
0: I got an indoor pool, an outdoor pool.
1: We want to hear from you on The Breakfast Club.
0: We can get on the phone right now. He'll tell you what it is.
2: We live?
3: Hello, who's this?
4: Yo, what up, what up? Good morning, family. How y'all doing?
3: How you feeling?
5: Peace, my brother. How are you?
4: All right, we good, we good. Charlamagne, old school radio head here, man. I came up through the ranks small town, small markets, man. You're definitely right. The overnights was the training ground. I feel your frustration, dog.
5: That's right, my brother.
3: Overnights and weekends, but go ahead, brother. Get it off your chest.
4: Yeah. Hey, yesterday, man, not to beat a dead horse. Yesterday, MBU said something about the InvestFest thing where Charlamagne was trying to tell you that, you know, the sororities and the Greek fraternities, they have a much bigger presence over more days when they visit these cities. Look, I'm an Omega. We just left Cincinnati. We were there from Wednesday, and some brothers are still there. That's a lot of money over 4 or 5 days and like $30,000 brothers plus. The Deltas are going to be in Atlanta this weekend. We talking 40,000-50,000 chicks easily.
5: Yeah,
4: the AKAs, you can ask Mimi. They were in Vegas a couple weeks ago. That is a lot more money than what InvestFest brings in.
5: I saw it.
3: Yeah, no, I mean, I've DJed numerous of these events, but I'm not talking about this or that, right? There's no comparison. Like, I don't know why we're comparison. Like, the budgets that the city have is only for one organization. What I'm saying is they're bringing 25,000 people to talk about financial literacy, which is amazing. Yeah. And the fact that even the mayor has been there a couple times and spoke when he was trying to get reelected. He spoke there. So my whole point is it doesn't have to be I got to give to the AKAs or I got to give to InvestFest. I got to give to the Omegas or I got to give to this one. All I'm saying is the amount of people that they bring. If we could figure out, now this has nothing to do with me because I don't have nothing to do with InvestFest. But from the outside, if you can give to those organizations, we should figure out a way to come together and help these brothers out too, if needed. That's all I'm saying. I'm not going back and forth about which organization is bigger, which is not, which creates more people. They get 20,000 plus people to that city, and when I spoke to them yesterday, and they told me only 21% of the people actually are from Atlanta. So all I'm saying is I don't care back and forth. I'm just saying if they're doing those numbers and they need some help or they need some backing, the city should
5: back
3: them.
5: Who got the right numbers? Because the city of Atlanta says that the majority of the people are from Atlanta.
3: They told me 21% of the people
5: who's
3: from
5: they?
3: Atlanta. One of the people from EYL.
5: Yeah, somebody got to get their numbers right. Because I saw an article that they did in Atlanta Journal-Constitution, and the Atlanta Journal-Constitution said it was more than half of the people are from Atlanta that attend.
3: Yeah, but they told me 21%.
5: And also somebody told me to tell you yesterday, they said, please tell DJ Envy that a for-profit cannot receive grants from the government, which is the public's money.
3: Well, that's all I was saying.
4: If they, I got you, if they're asking y'all finance, have a great day.
3: But that, and that's the problem. All the time we want to compare. We don't got to compare. Like, we all, like, you want to be able to support all of it. Like, you want to support the Omega, support the Delta, support the AKA, support whatever organizations that's coming down there and doing positive things in the community. You want to be able to support it. It shouldn't be this or that. When white people do their stuff, there's no this or that. They support them all. Just support
5: but we
3: them
5: just got to make sure that
4: right.
5: all.
4: But you would, but you would agree. You would agree that with a city that has over 700. Conventions in a year, they got to pick and choose who gets what
5: for
4: the most. You know what I'm saying?
3: Absolutely.
4: Yeah. All right, brother. Y'all take it easy.
3: Have a good one. All right,
5: very true.
3: Hello, who's this?
6: Hi, this is Stacy. Good morning. How are y'all?
5: Stacy, you sound AI gay this morning.
3: Yeah. You sound a little AI.
6: Damn, come on.
5: You sound like Chat GAY.
7: Hey, yo, shut up, yo. Chat gay.
6: Okay.
5: You do. I don't know why. Okay. Why you sound like this?
7: He on the helium this morning, yo. It do sound like you sucked the balloon.
6: For real? Again?
3: Yes, right now.
5: But go ahead, continue.
7: Sound like SpongeBob.
6: I don't even want to talk, you know.
3: Yeah, I wouldn't talk.
5: The hell?
7: And then how many cupcakes do he need to make to get a new phone, yo? This shit happening.
3: Hey, it's tough out there. It's hard out there for him. Get it off your chest. 800-585-1051. If you need to vent, hit us up now. It's The Breakfast Club. Good morning.
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2: Hey everyone, good Tuesday morning to you. Heads up, if you're on the south side traveling northbound on I-69, there's an accident approaching Southport Road. Traffic is now backed up to Wicker Road with crews on scene. But on the north side, if you are heading westbound on I-465, it's only 10 minutes to get from I-69 to 865. No problems to report on the rest of your roadways.
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1: Once again, going back in.
2: Back right now. Back to the world's most dangerous morning show, The Breakfast Club.

She thinks she me when she driving in sport. Real over everything, on the enforce. Lit up the city when I got a torch. I went and got it, I didn't have a choice. I'm from the dirty, we took the north. Step on the, I can't show no remorse. Straight in the streets when I jump out the porch. Yeah, Mrs.

0: DJ NV, Jess Hilarious, Charlamagne Tha God. We are the Breakfast Club. Lauren LaRose is here. We're still kicking it with Steve Madden.
1: You once said that prison saved your life, right? So how do you know when your, I guess, quote unquote, biggest failure has become your greatest blessing?
2: Well, you have to think of it like that. I mean, because otherwise, you know, you'll just drown in sorrow and pity, right? Mm-hmm. I mean, you know, and it's easy to do. Mm-hmm. You know, it's easy to do with God, you know. So you try to turn it around and try to, if you can, not everybody has the ability to do that, mm-hmm. to be honest. And certainly it's easier if you're white, mm-hmm. to be honest with you.
1: Yeah.
2: And that's not good. And I don't get all soapy about it, but
1: it's not soapy. No, you know, Steve, you tell the truth.
2: No, that's the truth.
1: I want you to talk the way you talk when you're not on the mic.
2: That's what it is. So it's a little bit of that. Mm-hmm. It's just, you know, that whole bit is connected to that.
3: Why does that make you uncomfortable to talk about those type of things? I mean, I understand the sensitivity.
1: You don't know Steve. If Steve gets to talking,
2: okay.
1: No, people back there will be like, stop!
2: Stop! Don't mention Mayweather!
1: He's policing himself. Okay, that's what he's doing.
3: Okay.
2: Yes. It is harder, and it's just, that's just the facts. It's just the way it is.
3: Yeah. I appreciate
2: and, you know,
3: the
2: people talk.
3: The tiptoe.
2: You know, it's just, that's the way it is.
3: Yeah.
2: So we do what we can.
3: Mm-hmm. Mm-hmm.
1: What do you think society gets wrong about people who've served time?
2: The good news is people are less harsh about it today.
1: Mm-hmm.
2: You know, a lot of people do time. And, you know, when I was away, most of the people were in prison for drug dealing.
3: Mm-hmm.
2: Just, I would say, I was in a low security. Not that it was easy. It was not. Don't get trippy by low security. Mm-hmm. It sucked. There were guys with guns and fences. It was terrible.
3: Mm-hmm.
2: But, you know, most of the people were there for drug crimes,
3: mm-hmm.
2: like 90%, you know, and, you know, I think the drug laws were too severe and you know, I mean, they tend to really disrupt communities and I think it's grossly unfair. And I know you guys know all about the crack laws, and I'm sure you've talked about it. You know, it was like just a racist, you know, law. It's just that simple. Mm-hmm. There's nothing you can say about it. Mm-hmm. That has changed. Guys have gone home.
1: Mm-hmm.
2: And, you know, and when I went away, also, there was white people in there dealing marijuana, 100 plants. 10 years, maximum minimum. Mm. 10 years?
3: Damn.
2: Everybody's smoking pot now.
3: Right.
2: What the hell? Yeah. Guys did 10 years, 100 plants. That's crazy.
1: Yeah.
2: So the laws were, you know, so you had all these people there, and it wasn't like bank robbers and stuff.
3: Mm-hmm.
2: Although I was friends with a bank robber.
1: Mm-hmm.
3: Okay.
4: You got to torch some stuff. Steve.
2: You told me how to hide money under the ground. But, you know, anyway, it's a humbling experience and people deserve second chances.
1: Absolutely.
2: And I would say that a lot of the folks that were in there for drug dealing, you know, I would say just try to take those skills and try to do it with something that's legal. Of course, marijuana is legal today.
1: Mm-hmm.
2: You know, so.
3: Mm-hmm.
1: How has social media changed your business?
2: Social media is everything.
1: Mm-hmm.
2: And, you know, we have a whole department devoted to that. And, it's really, I mean, we could do 10 shows on social media, couldn't we?
3: Mm, yeah.
2: It's
3: mm-hmm.
2: so unbelievable.
3: Yeah.
2: And I don't really, I like, just on a personal note, I really like TikTok myself.
3: Nice.
2: And it relaxes me.
1: Mm-hmm.
2: Like sometimes at night, I just like,
3: scroll.
2: I don't even put on the TV.
3: You just scroll.
2: Like, you know, and it's like, but you know, my algorithm is probably different than your
3: hell
2: algorithm.
3: Hell yeah.
2: You know,
3: because I can't stand none of it. I'm like, it's too negative.
2: Is
3: but
2: that right?
3: Your algorithm is different though. Yeah.
2: Yeah. Well, I get a lot of movies, mm-hmm. old movies and, mm-hmm. you know, stuff like that. Chris Brown.
3: That's right.
2: I'm kidding.
3: Moonwalking.
2: Yeah.
1: Has social media made style more accessible or has it made originality harder to find?
2: Ooh, God, that's, you know, style is everything. Trend is everything. It's just, you know, what I think is like, you remember being in school and there was a bunch of cool girls wearing certain jeans or a tank top and it went around. Now, that cool girl thing is all over the country.
1: That's right. Mm-hmm.
2: You get to see what the cool tank top is.
3: Yeah. Mm-hmm.
2: You know, it's sort of an amazing idea in a way. Like, oh, what's the cool ankle boot? Like, what are the chicks wearing?
3: Mm-hmm.
2: You know, I think it's great.
1: What lesson did your pain teach you that your success never could?
2: Well, pain can, not to be corny about it, sort of pain can be a message or a messenger, you know. Mm-hmm. And it can be. And, you know, you can let it weigh you down. And I have done that. And then you can let it say, no, you know, I'm coming back. You know, it's like that. There's that hip hop song, Bounce Back. I just heard it.
3: You know,
2: last night I took an L. Who does that?
1: Oh, no, that's Big Sean.
2: Last night I took an L, but today I bounce back. Great song. What a message that is.
4: I know that's
2: Big Sean. I like that guy. Yes. He was on, you know, Spotify has like your top songs of 2020. So I put it on the other day and Bounce Back was on it. It's like, what an uplifting message that is. So, we take L's and we bounce back.
1: There you go.
4: I know that's right, Steve.
5: Yes.
4: Steve.
5: Big Sean. Well, Steve, we have joined us, man.
1: Damn it.
5: Steve Madden.
2: Thank you for having me.
5: Thank you so much for joining us. Yes. Appreciate you so much.
4: Cool.
5: It's the Breakfast Club. Good morning.

0: Like, I don't always keep the hammer next
1: like
0: to me.
1: I don't keep that.
0: Like, I ain't got a header to the left
1: like
0: of me.
1: I ain't got a header.
0: Like, we ain't in these streets more than sesame.
1: Ooh.
0: But that shit chicken, why she texting
1: me?
0: Why she keep calling my phone, speaking sexually?
1: Ooh.
0: Every time I'm out, why she stressing
2: me?
0: You call her Stephanie?
1: Uh-huh.
0: I call her.

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0: something. Yeah.
1: It's what y'all been waiting for.
2: You're tapped in the Way Up with Angela Yee.
3: Whoop, it's Way Up with Angela Yee. What's good? Happy Tuesday. What's up, Akeem Woods, back again?
4: Oh, no. What's up? How are you?
3: Why are you laughing?
4: I keep forgetting about that sound bite.
3: Oh, okay. All right. Well, you know, we do have a big announcement today, and we're in the process of planning things, but we'll talk about that in the next hour or so. But Mario is also going to be joining us today. You know, he's on that Chris Brown and Usher tour.
4: Ooh.
3: And he had his first baby earlier this year.
4: Congratulations.
3: Yeah, so congratulations to him. He's got a lot to celebrate. He's also got new music on the way. We'll discuss all of those things. Mario, the thing about a conversation with him is that it always gets really in depth.
4: Ooh.
3: You know, so.
4: Love a deep dive.
3: You're going to enjoy a deep dive. And he's a Virgo, and he has all these Virgo qualities. Basically, very moody.
4: Nice.
3: All right, well, let's shine a light when we come back. 800-292-5150. Call us up. Let us know who you want to spread some love to. Who do you want to shine a light on? It's Way Up.

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2: Turn your lights on.
1: Spreading love to those who are doing greatness.
2: Shine a light on them. Shine a light on them.
1: It's time to shine a light on them.
3: All right, it's way up with Angela Yee. It's me and Akeem Woods.
4: What's up?
3: And it's time to shine a light. And today I want to shine a light on celebrity makeup artist Mimi Johnson, who has officially launched Glam Track. Now, she just launched this last week, and it's been more than 15 years in the making, is what she wrote. She's worked as a makeup artist across TV, film, editorial. And so what this new Glam Track does is it can be tied to a client profile that stores skin notes, allergies, undertones and preferences, and a full history of past looks and the products used to create them. And then artists can also connect their existing affiliate accounts like Amazon, Sephora, TikTok Shop, MAP Cosmetics to a personal affiliate vault. Once a product is tagged to a look, then that link attaches automatically. So when a client shops the recap, the artist earns the commission and there's no extra steps. How clever is that?
4: Oh, that's amazing.
3: She said, this is personal. It's been a true labor of love, faith, sacrifice, and a whole lot of learning. But Glam Track can be a game changer for the beauty industry. So it went live on July 29th. Founding member pricing is available through August 29th. And so go and check it out if you...
4: That's a really helpful app.
3: I agree.
4: Because normally you're like, I want to look like this. And you show them a picture and they're like, well, I don't know what that is. And
3: yeah,
4: now they know.
3: And then a lot of times if you're trying to get a makeup artist out of town or somewhere else, someone's never done your makeup before, it's helpful for them to see the looks you've done in the past, what you like, the products that were used to create those looks, what type of number of the foundation you might need, all of those things.
4: That's awesome.
3: Yeah. So, you know, she said her client texted her 8 months after her bridal trial, needing every product and every step I used on her. And she wasn't organized enough to just have that. So this will be helpful. Now, Zay, who do you want to shine a light on?
5: I want to shine a light on my mom, my family, kids, and my girl.
3: Okay. Any names?
5: Yeah, you got teachers, Natalie, Harmony, and Richard.
3: Did you just ask somebody's name?
5: No.
3: Just had to check. How many kids do you have?
5: I have 4, but I just extended the family. Now I have 10
3: altogether. 10 kids. Wow. Okay.
5: Look, it's an extended family, but you know.
3: All right. No, holiday is expensive for you.
5: Very.
3: All right. Well, shout out to the family and thank you for calling, Zay. Have a great day.
5: Thank you.
3: All right, well, that was Shine a Light, 800-292-5150, just in case you could not get through. 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All right, it's way up.
1: Hey. 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
2: Angela's spilling that yee tea.
1: Talk to him.
0: Yo, it's Way Up with Angela Yee. Akeem Woods is here.
4: What's up?
0: Ready to gossip with me?
4: Mm-hmm.
0: All right, so Cardi B made history yesterday when WAP became certified diamond.
4: Ooh.
0: And she went on social media and said, oh, y'all, WAP just went diamond. Me and Meg Thee Stallion really did that. Love y'all so much. Thank you for streaming and making history with us. She has the record now for the most diamond certified songs by a female rapper with 4. Mm. So that's I Like It, Bodak Yellow, Girls Like You, which is a Maroon 5 collaboration, and now this. All right.
4: 4-time diamond.
0: I know, that's right. Here's what she had to say as she is celebrating.
5: If you one of my baby daddies, I don't give a. You know what I'm saying? Because if the money gotta be in the building, then I need the. Like, I really want to throw a party because it's just like, I just want to celebrate. I want to celebrate my new record. I want to celebrate the 4 diamonds. I just want to celebrate life.
4: Look okay. at her. Okay, celebrate life, girl.
0: Yeah, you got to watch the full video. It's a lot more explicit than what we were allowed to play up here.
4: Oh, believe me, I've seen it.
0: All right, now E-40, in the meantime, speaking of music, is dropping the first quadruple album in rap history.
4: Okay.
0: I feel like there's been triple albums, but not a quadruple. Now, it is 10 tracks over 4 different albums, so that's 40 songs, which, you know, that's it could be a double album.
4: I'm not
0: going
4: to lie, I think that's too much.
0: Okay, well, we're going to see.
4: But I hope it's, but best of luck to him.
0: Well, here's his latest single, Some Ain't Right, featuring Juvenile.

0: FanDuel. We play with them dudes, but these ain't pliers. We're slaughtering you dudes like chicken wire.
1: Okay, and by the way, just recently, I Don't F With You with Big Sean, that went diamond. Since we're talking about diamond records.
2: Good for them. That's a good song.
1: I was in an E-40 video for a hot second.
2: Were you?
1: A split second, yeah. You know, just go take a look.
2: Okay, E-40.
1: All right, check my stats. No, I'm kidding. But it was a lot of us. They do, you know, we all made guest appearances.
2: That's
1: fun. Speaking of albums and numbers, 50 Cent and Rick Ross, they're never going to not be going at it. 50 Cent posted, LOL, I'm sorry, it's over. Can't fake it forever. He put that on social media with an article that said that Ross had hit a new chart low with his latest album, Set in Stone.
2: Oh, I didn't know he had an album coming.
1: Yeah, we actually just had him on lip service.
2: Oh, nice.
1: And that album's out. And he's also on tour right now. Now, what they're saying, the streaming report for Set in Stone's first 2 weeks, it's about 42,500 albums sold. So that's equivalent to 22,000 the first week, 20,000 the second week. Which usually albums drop off a lot in the second week. So yeah. It's a little steady, which is not a bad thing. Here's what Rick Ross had to say.
3: We pulled the streaming report for Set in Stone first 2 weeks with 63.5 million streams. That equates to approximately 42.5K albums sold, which does not include the physical products. That's equivalent to Ricky Rose selling 22,000 the first week and 20 the second week, which is no fall off. It's a long game we playing here, guys.
1: Well, you know.
2: Okay. I don't know anything about numbers.
1: Now you know it's out.
2: It's out. Go listen, y'all.
1: All right. Well, that is your YT. And when we come back, we have About Last Night, where we discuss what we did last night. Mm. Yeah, I was out last night. I'm trying to think, should I put this person on blast for being super late?
2: I think you should.
1: All right. It's way up.

0: get back in the flesh.
1: So, about last night. Here's how it went down.
2: Yo, it's Way Up with Angela Yee. I'm here with Akeem Woods.
3: What's up?
4: Oh, no.
2: And what'd you do last night?
3: Last night, I had to record a thing for a podcast that I'm working on.
2: Mm-hmm.
3: I'm being discreet because I don't know all the information yet. But it was really...
2: Record a thing.
3: Record
2: okay,
3: a thing.
2: Like
3: very vague. It was really fun. It was cool. We had some fun guests and more details coming soon. But it was fun. I'm tired, but it was fun.
2: I love that for you. Well, yesterday I was having a meeting. Now, it's a friend of mine, so I'm not going to put him too much on blast. But he was definitely like an hour and a half late.
3: Terrible.
2: Is that crazy? Now, I just want to say this to people. When you're going to be late, don't wait until 10 minutes before you're going to be late. Because I was already like parking when he was like, hey, yeah. I'm running late.
3: And running late, honestly,
2: because they're not going to just been at home.
3: To me, running late means 10, 15, 20 minutes max.
2: Mm-hmm.
3: Anything after that, you're not running late. Girl, you're late.
2: But so the strange thing was, I was at Dumbo House in Brooklyn. So I was sitting there by myself, right? So I had a little coffee. I had a salad while I was waiting. And I felt like everyone who worked there felt bad for me. Like I was getting stood up
3: for like a date or something.
2: Because I was there for so long by myself. So they kept checking on me, like coming over like, hey, are you okay? They kept coming over to me
3: because they thought you was like,
2: do you need anything?
3: They come over, you need a man, huh?
2: And I was like, oh my gosh, this is awful. Because I was like in a four-seater too. So I felt selfish.
3: Did he at least pay for your coffee and some salad?
2: No, because I had it on my card already. Oh. So it was just a meeting, so it wasn't a big deal. But I also in my head was like, I'm going to be in bed at 9:30, you know, and that. Yeah, clearly. But anyway, I just want to encourage people. You all know how we be doing, right? Like, oh, I'm right around the corner. I'll be right there. But we know we're not.
3: We know. I'm right around the corner. Girl, you haven't left the house.
2: Yeah.
3: Just be honest.
2: And I've been guilty of it in the past. But when you're running late, just give somebody like a super heads up. Because then I could have like did some other stuff mm-hmm. beforehand. No big deal.
3: I'm always on time.
2: You know what? You are very timely.
3: I am.
2: Okay. I like that for mm-hmm. you. Well, don't forget, I told you guys, the other thing I've been doing is working on this big announcement that we have coming. And we'll talk about that very shortly.
3: Ooh.
2: I'm excited for this. And all the conversation right now in my spare time is about my coffee shop and about this particular announcement. When we come back, it's Way Up.
1: Yeah. Oh, this thing right here, it's Way Up with Angela Yee.
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8: Several teams were busy at baseball's trade deadline. The Dodger moves included snagging pitcher Chris Bubich from the Royals. The Padres added starter Robbie Ray from the Giants, who also dealt slugger Elliot Ramos to the Yankees and second baseman Luis Arraez to the Phillies. The Notre Dame-USC college football rivalry is returning. They agreed to a four-year series starting in 2030, and USA Soccer reaches a new four-year deal with head coach Mauricio Pochettino. I'm Matt McCoy.
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0: Real 98.3, the Nap's number one hip hop and R&B. Hey.
1: Yeah, she back at it. Bring it, bring in the Mac. We up with Angela Yee is on.

0: What's up? It's Way Up with Angela Yee. Akeem Woods is here. The whole team is here. Way Up with Angela Yee. So, we got some big announcements.
1: I'm excited.
0: We come back, I cannot wait to tell you. And we're going to be rolling out announcements, you know, I think every couple of days. But I'm excited for this. It's that time of the year, y'all. If you know me, you know what it is. It's Way Up.

0: one of the most famous women in radio. We're talking about Angela Yee.
1: You're way up with Angela Yee.
2: Please believe that.
3: Woo! Yes, it's way up with Angela Yee.
4: What's up?
3: All right, so everybody calm down because it's about that time again. It's that time of the year. Angela Yee Day is coming back.
4: Woo! Drum roll.
3: This is going to be in Brooklyn.
4: Or not.
3: Yet again.
4: There it is.
3: Outside of the Barclays Center, everything is absolutely 100% for free.
4: What?
3: So we're going to have hair braiding that's going to be done for free for the kids.
4: Okay.
3: We're going to have free backpacks. We're going to have free gifts for all of the moms or expecting moms. All of the things, and there's a lot of surprise announcements. I'm not going to give it to y'all all today, but I am giving you to save the date right now. This is going to be going down August 23rd from 12 to 5. It is on a Sunday.
4: Ooh.
3: And it is a great, fun family day in the square in front of Barclays Center. We've been doing it there for the past few years. I got my own day in 2018. And since then, every year I've been trying to make sure we do this give back in the community.
4: I'm actually in town at that time, so I'll be there.
3: I mean, we've had a lot of great performances and great special guests coming through. Dancehall, soca, hip-hop, R&B, all of the things. And I know we have a great lineup planned for y'all. So as we are announcing that, just make sure you have it on your calendar. It's going down August 23rd. Now, my makeup

0: Up artist Keys is here. Keys, you got to come get on this mic real fast because, you know, Keys is Trini and Guyanese. And I know she's not used to doing this. Keys, can we talk about, you've been to Angela Yee Day like pretty much almost every year.
1: Absolutely. I've been there for about 6 years now.
0: Mm-hmm.
1: Yeah, I first came when my kids were like little babies and still going.
0: Jasmine Brand was there pregnant 1 year. You know,
2: oh,
1: she has a kid.
2: That's fun. Now she should bring her baby.
0: No, I don't think so. No.
2: Okay. Not a baby event? Okay, fair enough.
0: No, actually, people have bought their kids.
2: Yeah.
0: I will say that this is definitely a very kid-friendly event. But when we think about some of the artists who performed, you know, Bungie Garland and Fayanne Lyons have been there.
1: Yes.
0: We've had, like, Mr. Killa's been there.
1: Mr. Killa's been there, and he was amazing.
0: Last year, Egyptian closed it out.
1: Egyptian was amazing. My daughter went bonkers.
0: And let me tell you, her daughter gets up on the stage and does all the dances.
2: Aww.
0: TJ performed. She was doing Drift and all
1: yes.
0: of that.
2: That's so fun.
0: But it really is such a fun time. The U.S. Virgin Islands is always a big sponsor. So every year, we definitely get a special guest performer. And I know we're working on that right now, Ayana, who's going to come from USVI to perform for Angela Yee Day. But it's definitely very... very safe, very fun, and a good time.
2: And free.
0: Oh, look, you gave me a little printout. Okay. All right. There we go. But you can go to power1051.com. That's how you can get more information. Also, shout out to Vivace by Kiss and Viva Tress. They're going to be doing the hair braiding stations for the girls. And when I tell you, they have like 10 to 12 hair braiders out there
1: yes.
0: to make sure everybody.
1: Shout out to Destiny.
0: Yeah. That's shout out to fun. My girl Destiny for making that happen. And this is also in partnership with the Social Justice Fund. So we talk about giving out grants in the community for nonprofits that are really pushing forward this whole social justice initiative. It's just a great day. It's a celebration. Okay, power1051.com for more information. And also keep listening to Way Up with Yee because we're going to give you all the information you need.
2: Mm-hmm.
0: Right now, let's hear some Beanie Man. He actually did Angela Yee Day when we did a virtual day
2: for
0: Angela Yee Day during the pandemic because we still were outside supporting small black businesses.
1: Yes.
0: But also we kept it going. Kes the Band did it at that year too when we did it virtually.
1: Yes.
0: Hood Celebrity. We've had great, great performances. And when we come back, we got your Yee Tea. It's Way Up.

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1: Let's get it.
0: Oh, yeah. Angela spilling that Yee tea.
1: Come and get the tea.
2: All right, it's Way Up with Angela Yee. I'm here with Akeem Woods.
3: Hey.
2: Let's get into this Yee tea. So, the Real Housewives Ultimate Girls Trip, Roaring 20th, is about to premiere on Sunday. Okay. And NeNe Leakes is on here, so she's back on Bravo. They just put out the first teaser for it, and here it is.
4: Long time no see.
5: I know.
4: Yes, what's going on,
5: Pete? Nothing, girl. I'm just packing.
6: The last time we saw NeNe was season 12. That was the reunion during the pandemic.
4: I've heard a lot, honey. We got to catch up.
5: We do need to catch up.
4: Mm-hmm. You swimming in the lady pond.
6: How dare we celebrate 20 years as housewives and leave out the NeNe Leakes? So the queen herself will be making an appearance when we enter Atlanta.
2: All right, okay, that should be interesting. You know, it's a multi-generational gathering of originals from across the franchise. There's 82 Housewives past and present that have appeared across the run. This one is a 9-episode special that you can check it out. All right, now, in the meantime, Andy Cohen is shutting down casting rumors for Real Housewives of Atlanta. There's been rumors about who's going to be gone, who is going to be there. Here's what he said.
7: There are a lot of casting rumors, and I'm going to tell you that they're not true. And if you want a preview of next season of Atlanta, look at this cast. This is the group.
2: Okay.
3: Okay.
2: Well. All right. All right. And Sydney Starr, we talked about this yesterday. This broke yesterday. She was arrested for child sex allegations. And she is saying that these allegations are false. She's been arrested for, by the way, this is just wild. I don't even, you know, but she's been accused of performing oral sex on a minor at an embassy suite. And to confessing to that act, she was charged with sexual battery against a child under 16, aggravated child molestation, and sodomy. Ooh. And so she is saying these are false, and she unequivocally denies these allegations. She intends to vigorously defend herself through the legal process. Allegations should not be mistaken for fact. And also, this case should not be viewed as a reflection of the transgender community. One person's alleged action should never be used to judge or stigmatize an entire group.
8: Facts, because they love to do that.
2: All right. I don't know what the real story is yet, but we are locked in. Now, Lemmy, the owner of Zeus Network, put out a statement. They said, as a matter of longstanding policy, the Zeus Network does not comment on pending legal matters involving current or former cast members. While these allegations remain subject to the appropriate legal process, the Zeus Network takes matters of this nature seriously. But they said she does appear in previously produced programming that's currently airing on Zeus. So,
8: but
2: I guess...
8: But ain't Zeus problematic anyway? Everything on Zeus is problematic, girl.
2: Oh, no.
8: Zeus is, this is my opinion, Zeus is terrible.
2: Okay, well, there you have it, according to Akeem Woods.
8: Yeah.
2: And Young Thug is trying to get Quavo to come to YSL Records. He said, leave Capitol and come with us, brother, we need you. So...
8: Okay.
2: Let's see. Your move, Quavo. Let's see what happens. When we come back, Under the Radar, these are the stories that are not necessarily in the headlines. They are flying under the radar, but you need to know about them. There's some stories on here, boy. It's Way Up.

0: what's next?
1: Y'all probably missed these stories. We going under the radar in minutes.
0: Yeah, this is.
1: This is Way Up with Angela Yee.
2: Yo.
3: Pop that thing, let it clap, let it clap.

0: got news.
1: This is the news that relates to you. These stories are flying under the radar.
2: All right, it's way up at Angela Yee's, me and Akeem Woods.
3: Oh, no.
2: Going under the radar. Apple briefly took down Telegram, it's a messaging app, from their app store yesterday. It violated guidelines on child sex abuse material. We need to get it out of here.
4: Mm-hmm. I mean, delete the app.
2: Awful. It's controversial after its billionaire founder was recently accused by Russia of aiding terrorism. And Australia says they failed to block violent content. It was taken down from the iPhone and iPad app stores. They found that the content violates our strict guidelines prohibiting child sexual abuse material. That is disgusting. They should not even exist.
4: They should just delete the app.
2: Like, the fact that they would allow this to happen, awful. If y'all got this on your phone, I'm looking at you sideways. Mm. All right, and Joe Jackson's life is about to be in a new documentary series on Black Prime. Marlon Jackson, one of the sons, is going to help narrate and develop the program. It's going to be called The Manager, The Mythology, The Legend, and it's going to be an inside look into the man who guided the Jackson family's rise from Gary, Indiana, to global superstardom. It's going to be 8 episodes. Would you watch?
4: No. I'm kind of over it. I love Michael Jackson. I think he's iconic. I just think this sounds like a money grab to me.
2: Well, it is one of his sons doing it, in all fairness. And the series is going to present a more personal portrait of their father. He said, our father's life is replete with triumphs and challenges. And we firmly believe this series will offer a distinctive and accurate portrayal of the man behind our family. We are thrilled to share my father's indelible legacy with fans worldwide, granting them an intimate glimpse into the remarkable individual we knew and loved.
4: Okay.
2: So it'll be about his early life, his personal struggles, his ambitions, the role he played in building one of the music's most successful family dynasties. And they're going to also look at their relationship with Motown and pressures.
4: I think it'll definitely be interesting. I don't know if I'll watch it, but I can see why someone would want to.
2: You know, I think that there's been so many conversations about Joe Jackson as a father.
4: Yeah.
2: And him managing the careers. I mean, it's phenomenal that, you know, to have the Jackson 5, to have Janet Jackson,
4: Michael,
2: LaToya Jackson, Rebe Jackson, all of the Jacksons. So maybe this is something that will be quite interesting, but he also allegations of physical and emotional abuse from members of his own family and how strict he was as a disciplinarian. So all of those things, I think, could be interesting to look at.
4: I see.
2: From the point of view of his own kids. All right, we do have the Way Up mix at the top of the hour. Plus, Mario is going to be joining us. He's on tour right now with Chris Brown and Usher, and he's quite an interesting person to have a conversation with.
4: Okay.
2: I meant to ask him too. I know he's a huge Michael Jackson fan. I don't even, you know. All right, well, anyway, we got all of that for you. And don't forget, Angela Yee Day, August 23rd. We made the announcement earlier today. So excited to keep on telling y'all what's going down. It's Way Up.
5: Ask me what I got.
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19: The forecast for Indianapolis Tuesday, sunny skies, a high of 83, mostly clear skies tonight, the low down to 62. Wednesday, partly sunny skies early, becoming sunny, highs in the mid-80s, partly sunny skies to begin Thursday, then a 50-50 chance of showers and storms in the afternoon, a high of 83. 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
1: Hey. Now back. Yeah, she back at it. Bring it, bring in the Mac. We up with Angela Yee is on.

joining us shortly. He's on tour with Chris Brown and Usher right now. He's got new music on the way. Plus, we got the Way Up mix for you at the top of the hour. And plus, Angela Yee Day is August 23rd. Made that announcement today. We're going to keep on dropping announcements. It's Way Up. My

0: with Angela Yee. Now, here's your chance to win $1,000. Just enter this nationwide keyword on our website. Preset. That's preset. Enter it now.
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0: What it do?
1: What it do? We got your ET coming in a few minutes, and we're going to talk about Essence. They did a 50 greatest R&B songs of all time. And we're going to tell you what's made the list starting at number 50. Okay? When we come back, I want to see your thoughts. It's way up.

0: All right. It's Way Up with Angela Yee. I'm here with Akeem Woods.
1: Oh, no.
2: What's up?
0: And this is a vibe with you because this is something I know you can relate to.
1: What?
0: Essence put out their top 50 R&B songs of all time
1: and
0: list.
1: And I'm livid.
0: And so far, they've only put out numbers 41 through 50. Mm-hmm. So let's go throw it a little something, something. Number 50 is Jesse Powell with You.
1: Okay.
0: I just played a little snippet of that for you behind the scenes. Groove Theory at number 49, Tell Me. I've been doing
1: that's a great song.
0: Number 48 is Folded, Kehlani.
1: I don't understand that.
0: That's a big song, though.
1: It's
0: too new for you?
1: It's too new for me. Could you say all time? New for me.
0: I mean, can you
1: no
0: not
1: shade
0: have
1: to her,
0: any 2025 and 2026 songs make the list?
1: Honestly, I don't think so.
0: Number 47, Who Can I Run To? You got excited for that.
1: That should be higher.
0: By Escape. Number 46, you thought should be higher, too, was Genuine with So Anxious.
1: The beginning of that song is iconic. It should be significantly higher. Yeah.
0: Number 45, Nothing in This World, Von and Kiki Wyatt. We like that.
1: I did like that song.
0: Number 44, you know I love me some En Vogue. Don't Let
1: Oh,
0: Go.
1: I love En Vogue.
0: I feel like a lot of En Vogue songs can make this list, too.
1: But it's only like Maxwell's not on there yet. Like, there's so many.
0: Well, it's only 41 through 50.
1: I know.
0: Number 43 is Two Occasions by The Deal. That's day and night. Number 42, Ari Lennox made the list with New Apartment. And number 41, Frank Ocean, Thinking About You. So
1: I love Frank
0: Ocean.
1: That's
0: all we know so far.
1: Ari Lennox, I think, has bigger hits.
0: Now, what are the songs you feel like need to be on this list so far? Like, you know, moving on up.
1: Obviously, we got to have, Badu has to be on there.
0: Mary J. Blige has to be on there.
1: Mary J., Jill Scott.
0: Chris Brown with You, I would say. Babyface, I would put Whippin' Pill on that list.
1: Obviously, Maxwell has to be up there.
0: Carl Thomas, I Wish.
1: There's so many people who have
0: Tony,
1: to be
0: Tony, Tony, Tony got to be on the
1: Soul
0: list.
1: Child has to
0: Just
1: be up
0: me
1: there.
0: And you.
1: Mm-hmm. Use a soul child, Shaka Khan.
0: That's what it's looking like. Because there's so many songs that I'm like, dang. And it's just so also like you can't, it's subjective.
1: Yeah.
0: Because I like this. You
1: but
0: like
1: you say,
0: that.
1: If you say 50 of all time, I think we.
0: Michael Jackson.
1: Yeah, Michael Jackson.
0: What Michael Jackson song do you put on there, though?
1: Human Nature. Human
0: okay.
1: Nature.
0: Okay. And SWV then got to be
1: on
0: there, too.
1: Oh, SWV.
0: Ooh, baby. We got to have Total Kissing You. I don't know, guys. But anyway, make sure you go look at that list. You know, these lists always cause a conversation and an argument sometimes. All right, Krishan Rock has received her pro boxing license. And it does look like she's serious about this. I mean, she's been working out. She's in shape. And here she is on the phone.
3: I got my pro license today, chat.
1: Oh, she's a pro boxer?
3: I'm a pro boxer.
1: Okay.
0: So congratulations to her. Listen, you can't fake it when it comes to boxing.
1: Mm-mm,
0: I will say that. You get in that ring and you got
1: to
0: make it happen. It's just you and your opponent and a bunch of people watching you.
1: It won't be me.
0: All right. Well, that is your Yee T. When we come back, we have Ask Yee. 800-292-5150 is the number. 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Here's Kehlani with Folded.
1: I hate y'all.

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2: Accidents are still a problem on the north side, Allisonville Road north of East 79th, a crash. On the west side, 465 northbound stop-and-go Sam Jones Expressway to after Washington, left lane blocked with an accident. And 70 eastbound is still stop-and-go from the north split to Keystone from an earlier accident there, too.
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18: The forecast for Indianapolis Tuesday, sunny skies, a high of 83, mostly clear skies tonight, the low down to 62. Wednesday, partly sunny skies early, becoming sunny, highs in the mid-80s, partly sunny skies to begin Thursday, then a 50-50 chance of showers and storms in the afternoon, a high of 83. 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
1: Hey.
2: Yeah, she back at it. Bring it, bring in the Mac. We up with Angela Yee is on.

0: What's up? It's Way Up with Angela Yee. It's me and Akeem Woods.
1: We outside.
0: And it's time for Ask Yee. 800-292-5150. Call us up. Any question you have, we're here to help you out. It's Way Up.
2: You ready, B? Let's go get him.

0: relationship or career advice. Angela's dropping facts.
1: Thought you should know.
0: This is Ask E.
2: Brought to you by Top Dog Law.
3: What's up? It's way up with Angela Yee. Me and Akeem Woods are here today.
4: What's up?
3: And for Ask Yee, we have Tiwi on the line. She's got a good paying job, but she also wants to figure out how she can grow her passion on the side.
5: I am 2 months into my new career as an operator engineer. I do have an interest in entrepreneurship. What are some things that I should watch out between like my circle and just accepting the fact that I'm making more money on?
3: Well, number one, congratulations.
4: Congrats, boo.
5: Thank you.
3: Are you investing for the future at the same time?
5: Yes.
3: Okay, because, you know, those are different buckets. This is like the money that you have for now, the money for the future, and then the money for your passion.
5: Absolutely, yes. I've been compartmentalizing all of those things.
6: Is the job that you're currently doing in the same realm as the entrepreneurship?
5: No, as far as my passion, I teach and perform and train dance.
3: So I would recommend that and that feels like something you really can pursue if you want to be an entrepreneur on the side. It's not going to interfere with what else you have going on. That feels like something you could do in the evenings, on the weekend, right?
5: Exactly.
3: And it's pretty flexible. If I were you, I would think about like, what is my goal and my long-term plan? And I would also get a couple of steady clients, you know, for myself on the side that I know is going to help me like, when I'm trying to, because I think with business, a lot of times it never ends the way that it starts. Like where you end up is not going to be how you started. It's always the learning process of like what works, what doesn't work, what you like to do, the services you can offer. Sometimes you're responding to see what the feedback is from people, like what's needed. And so if I were you, this is a great research time for you, for your passion on the side. You're making enough money that you don't have to worry about bills, right? So you're handling that business and putting aside, I also feel like put aside a certain amount of money every single paycheck so that you know this money is going to funding your business. If that means at some point you want to buy a studio that you can work out of, if that means at some point you want to have employees so that you can oversee things, but also step in as needed. Just think about what the evolution of this looks like for you.
5: I love that. I appreciate that advice.
3: And I think networking with other people who are doing what it is that you're passionate about, you never know if there's partnerships that can come from that, or if you can just learn from somebody so that when you are ready, you have all the knowledge possible. A lot of times we have small business services in whatever area that we're in. 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I think that's great. Come up with a plan, like, and you don't have to fully stick to it, but it'll help you have an outline of what you need. It'll help you have a timeline, and it'll just help you kind of organize and strategize.
6: My toxic advice is quit your job and just dance, girl.
3: No, but she just got a new job that pays well.
6: I told her it was toxic.
3: You know, and I can appreciate like that you have this day job that you're making good money from, because there's nothing that's going to make you feel more secure than when you have that cushion.
5: I definitely pick up what you're putting down for sure. So thank you for that advice.
3: 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And when we come back, Mario is going to be joining us. He's got new music on the way. He's on the Usher and Chris Brown tour. He's been doing his acting thing. He's our father. All right. He's got a lot going on right now. It's way up.

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1: The Major League Baseball trade deadline has passed, and here's a recap of yesterday's biggest moves. The Red Sox landed Orioles catcher Adley Rutschman for a haul of prospects. The Phillies acquired three-time batting champ Luis Arraez, as well as reliever Caleb Killian, for two prospects from San Francisco, as well as getting left-handed relief pitcher Brooks Raley from the Mets. Cleveland grabbed all-star pitcher Foster Griffin from the Nationals for four prospects. They also got outfielder Joe Adell from the LA Angels and first baseman Nathaniel Lowe from the Reds. The Padres traded for pitcher Casey Mize from the Tigers and also got pitcher Robbie Ray from the Giants. Tampa acquired Liam Hicks from Miami. The Mariners traded for outfielder Taylor Ward from Baltimore. The Jays add starter Jose Soriano from the Angels for three prospects. The Angels also sent reliever Brent Suter to the Braves. And the Yankees traded with the Giants for outfielder Elliot Ramos for two prospects. And in the NFL, Chicago Bears safety Kobe Bryant will be sidelined for 8 to 10 weeks after injuring his left knee during yesterday's practice. I'm Andy West with your iHeartRadio Sports Report.
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1: This is Way Up with Angela Yee.
2: What's up? It's Way Up with Angela Yee, and look who's here, Mario.
3: What's happening?
2: Listen,
3: last
2: I'm
3: last time you did it better than that.
2: Oh, sorry. Mario.
3: There we go. I love it.
2: Gotta do it. So, I mean, last time I saw you, you were not a father yet.
3: Yes.
2: So
3: yes.
2: How are you feeling? You look different.
3: Thank you. I'll take it as a compliment.
2: It is.
3: I feel different.
2: It's a good thing.
3: It's amazing. It's amazing what having a child and like really being there from the birth, literally. And even before, right, obviously, but like just being there as he is incarnating in the world and just watching the day by day process of him becoming who he's going to be, right? It changes you. It makes me more patient. It makes me more appreciative. It just makes you more mature and like you look at things just from a completely different perspective in terms of time, you know what I'm saying, and patience and being present.
2: Was it hard to make a decision to go on tour in the midst of this?
3: Very hard. That was probably the hardest decision to make, right? Because I didn't grow up with my dad. So even though me and my dad are closer now, those moments, psychologically, you like, you don't know if you're messing up or not. I'm like, damn, what am I going to miss? I FaceTime him every day. It's not the same, but it's a little bit. The good thing about this tour is the way it's routed. We got like 4 days off here, 3 days off here, so I get to go home. Yeah.
2: This is really an iconic time for you, too. I mean, your first album is 25 years old soon, and you're about to be 40.
3: Yeah.
2: And you're a dad.
3: Talk about it. Talk
2: all
3: about
2: at one
3: it.
2: Time.
3: Talk about it. It's all happening. It's, I would say, one of the greatest times of my life. Everything for me, mentally, spiritually, energetically, is all coming full circle.
2: Right now, Mario is here. He's on tour with Usher and Chris Brown right now. It's
3: for
2: so
3: sure.
2: funny because sometimes you are so uncensored in the things that you say and people be so tight. But it's also just like the R&B beef is hilarious to me. I mean, Ray J did say right behind him, you're right up there.
4: But Mario don't want it. There's two big singers in this whole wide world. There's Chris Brown and then there's Usher. Everybody else, if I train, y'all don't want no problem.
3: Man, lonely started with that.
2: With the singing. It's amusing,
3: Jesus
2: though.
3: Christ.
2: You gotta,
3: nah, for sure.
2: You don't get offended by
3: it. Nah, not at all. I think people get more offended by
2: what you say.
3: What I say.
2: Yeah.
3: Than me getting, because they're not used to me just being, you know.
2: Well, you're on tour right now with Chris Brown and Usher. And there's been a lot of things going viral and happening.
3: Viral.
2: I want to know what your thoughts were when Usher pulled that woman on stage and she just wasn't into it. I just want to get your perspective as somebody who's on the road every day.
3: I'm watching on the screen and I couldn't necessarily tell what I'm seeing on the phone 2 days later. It didn't read like that. She just looked like she was chilling and she wasn't as turned up as other girls. Like, it's, it be like that.
2: Them girls be turned, some of them.
3: Some of them, they be lit. They be turned. You never know what you're going to get. You know what I'm saying? But, you know, it's like somebody got to read the room for you or you got to read the room for yourself. And you know what I'm saying? But it be like that sometimes.
2: But I felt like her response and saying if it was Chris Brown, I'm like, just enjoy the moment. You don't got to go all out. But I did feel like, okay, we ain't got to try to play him.
3: You just
2: got to
3: read the room. When you get a girl on stage, you just got to know, like, all right, I'm going to have to move a little different with this one or just, you know.
2: I feel like people also said that Usher made you slip.
3: Yo, that was funny as hell. I ain't gonna lie. When I saw the how they put it together on a joint, that was crazy.
2: You think he's trying to set you up? Like, he wasn't.
3: It was some oil from the fire. And I usually go to that left side of the stage during a certain part of the song, and I just, it caught me.
2: Oh, man.
3: First time in 25 years.
2: That you slip and then there it goes.
3: First time.
2: Viral.
3: On a biggest stage. On a stadium stage. Crazy.
2: Mario is here. This man has some hit songs. We have more when we come back, but right now, here's Let Me Love You.

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1: More now.
2: What's up? It's Way Up with Angela Yee, and Mario's here with us. Can you believe he started at the age of 14? Now, I know you are working on new music since we're talking about it, and they're very tight-lipped about it. So you can give
3: us... Yeah, you didn't hear
2: nothing? No.
3: I got something for you, son. I got different textures in music for different reasons, and I'm just deciding for everyone to come up with a single first, and then put together a nice package for my fans, something that I can tour off of, too, on top of that, and just music that matters. Some records that didn't make it on Mood Swings... still got those, and then other things I've been working on, so it's coming soon though.
2: And this is a real loving space for you right now too. I mean, I guess you always have kind of been like that.
3: Even when I was in toxic spaces, I was making love songs and y'all was believing me, so it don't really matter.
2: Oh gosh, you know, you was doing songs where you was trying to take people's girls and stuff like that.
3: You're crazy. Was I?
2: People go back, you know, when you go back and look at certain lyrics and you be like, Mario was a beast, he was about to try to take homeboy's girl. And
3: you know what's crazy? I was just telling somebody earlier, I was like, yo, I've been on the other side of these songs. Like, it ain't just about, how, you know, the personal. I've been on the other side many times. You know what I'm saying? With some snipers coming after my joints. Like, yeah. It's DMs all, and all.
2: Charge it to the game.
3: Baby, look what this. Look at this. Oh, where he on that? But I was just with bro last night.
2: What? That's but crazy.
3: Listen, man.
2: And you don't say anything? Like, I see you trying.
3: What?
2: That's wild. So has anybody...
3: Guys gonna be guys.
2: Has anybody tried that now with your girl?
3: I think early on in our relationship, yeah, for sure.
2: You know, that's why wars start. And that's why people really have battles with each other, because somebody tried to take somebody's girl or somebody did.
3: I just feel like it's natural. I know you like, but it's human behavior. Like, you gotta understand, like, I've been there, so I get it.
2: So you've tried to snipe somebody's girl just because it was somebody?
3: No, I've sniped.
2: Oh, you've... Okay.
3: And I'm not proud of it.
2: I feel like you've had some high-profile sniping situations.
3: I regret a lot of it.
2: Right now, Mario is here. He's on tour with Usher and Chris Brown right now. You think that it's a good test to see, like, if the girl actually responds, and then you're like, well, she wasn't for me.
3: I mean, it's only really a test if you know about it. Mm-hmm. Then it's a test. It's like, oh, she passes that. But if you don't know about it, it's like... don't matter, you know.
2: Are there people you've fallen out with over women that you'll never be friends with again, or are you okay to know something and still be cool?
3: No, not over women, no. That I would never be friends with? No.
2: Do you think about, like, karma from things that you've done that you're not proud of now? Because I know that's a thing too, right? Where you gotta look back and be like, is this gonna come back to me now?
3: I love that question. I feel like I can, like, play with karma.
2: Explain
3: when I say that.
2: That
3: I don't mean it like
2: this, feels like a song.
3: Karma
2: right
3: is not, like, coming for me. I just mean that my willpower is so strong that I can overpower it.
2: But do you feel like
3: it's a science to it? But I'm not. But I also don't. I've done so many great things in life. I don't feel like karma is actually coming for me.
2: It's
3: I don't wake up like I'm gonna get karma for. I wake up like I'm gonna be the best version of myself today, and I'm gonna get, and I'm gonna be the most potent in it, and I'm really gonna believe that it's mine before I even have it. I don't put myself in situations where karma has space. You're not aligned with your goals and your vision. That's where karma is like, oh, he's slipping. Let me go get him. This is my beliefs.
2: All right. So Mario is here. And normally when we come back, you guys would have the last word. But we're going to let Mario have it because guess what? He's got a lot going on. He's a new father. He's in a relationship. He's happy. Skin is glowing. He's on tour. He's got new music on the way. We'll have more when we come back. It's Way Up.

0: Angela Yee.
1: Turn me on.
2: What's up? It's Way Up with Angela Yee. And ordinarily, this would be where you have the last word. But today, Mario has the last word. Did you see the Martha Reeves video of her singing at the Women's Professional Baseball League, the first ever game?
3: No, I didn't see that.
2: All right, I'm going to play a little snippet of it for you because it ended up going viral. And here's, you know, Martha Reeves and the Vandellas, yeah. Motown legend. Okay, listen to this.
4: What so proudly we had.
2: All right. Okay, it didn't go well. Now, she said the monitors weren't on. She couldn't really hear. How do you turn this into a good moment? And she is in her 80s, and she is a legend. Yeah, but how do you flip this and make this like a positive?
3: Man, it's not positive?
2: No, it's not going well. Just because it didn't sound good. And she's like,
3: that sounded amazing, and you know it. Guys, that sounded phenomenal.
2: Now, have you ever had a time where you felt like your mic was... just not miking?
3: Plenty of times.
2: What does that stem from? Is it that you can't hear yourself? Is it that a night out partying?
3: For example, even on this tour, right?
2: Mm-hmm.
3: When you perform in stadiums, there's like a 2-second delay once you go out to the front of the house. Like, because it's so big, we perform on the front part of the stage. And so when I first did the first like 7 shows, I had in-ears that were older in-ears. So your ears change like every 5 years, the shape. So I didn't get new molds.
2: Okay.
3: And it's been working for me on regular stages, but out there it can't be no leakage. Otherwise, you're hearing the delay.
2: Okay.
3: So you're seeing
2: things we
3: off
2: don't know.
3: Beat, and it's like excruciating because you're trying to find your beat, but you're also trying to perform. It's excruciating. It's the craziest thing as a performer you'll ever experience in your life. I had to just find it. So I started timing.
2: So anybody listening, if you caught those early shows.
3: If you caught those earlier shows and I wasn't hitting the notes on timing and off key hearing it. No, not off key, but it was bad timing.
2: And people don't know because why would we? Like, that's
3: nobody
2: not our,
3: knows.
2: Yeah.
3: Nobody knows.
2: Right now, Mario is here. He's on tour with Usher and Chris Brown right now. How were the days leading up to the birth of your child?
3: First of all, he came to see me and my girl 3 days before she found out she was pregnant. She was home. I was in Germany.
2: Mm-hmm.
3: And she's like, babe, I just got up to go to the bathroom and I saw this light, like this orb come in the room. I said, babe, you probably just tired. You just didn't know. She's like, I felt it was a little child. And then like 2 days later, she found out she was pregnant.
2: Wow.
3: Right? 2 days before she gave birth, I just was like not sleeping because I never knew when it was going to happen. And so... we in the hospital, and I'm on the other side of the curtain right before they be like, all right, she's ready. You can come in now. And I feel this portal open up. It wasn't like a physical, I didn't see anything, but I felt a space open up around me, and I had to accept it.
2: Mm-hmm.
3: It was like, it was kind of like I was asked something, and I accepted it. I was like, yes. It was almost like accepting that the responsibility of him in another way. And ever since that moment, everything in my life has been magnified.
2: That's a beautiful story.
3: Yeah, true story.
2: Well, Mario, thank you so much. I appreciate it. Always good to have a conversation with you.
3: Of course.
2: Thank you again to Mario for joining us. Thank you, Akeem, for guest hosting today. Of course, Angela Yee Day, August 23rd. We will see y'all tomorrow. Be safe the rest of your day. It's

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1: 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I know you could probably get jiggy, get busy, get them kids back to school the right way anytime you hear the keyword. Hey, get to the website for your chance to get paid. Chris Brown, hey, man, he say, wait a minute, not so fast. Uno reverse. He about to try to use it legally. Will it work? Hey, let's get into it.

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1: 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I said, wait, what do you think is gonna be going on inside this dorm room, huh? Hey, back to school, $1,000. 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Kehlani Usher, Shoulda Never, and some Yay Lauryn Hill, Can't Wait, on the way, 6 minutes.
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I literally, ask Chat, Claude, AIA, which companies got refunds back? 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
5: Yankees GM Brian Cashman says he can no longer guarantee Aaron Judge will play again this season. Judge will have his fractured rib imaged again to determine the rate of healing and whether he can resume baseball activities. Dodgers get a boost to their starting rotation tonight. Tarek Skubal makes his L.A. debut. Eagles linebacker Nolan Smith has apologized for his traffic stop-related arrest in May, calling it unacceptable. I'm Frank Aaron.
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0: By truck, double R with the factory rims. 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
1: It's got to the point that I don't even care, I got jewels in a safe that I don't even wear.
0: Bro, I do it for some shoes and some clothes, you'll see what it'll do for a necklace. Right, sure, look like a spider, it's crawling a dollar on just her accessories. 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She made me wanna go harder, I like her whole aura, I think I'm obsessed with her.
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0: 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Radio Boss Hoy by the Kiati, California Girls Future. On the way for you, 5 minutes, Chris Brown and his company has filed a notice to challenge the judgment awarded to his former housekeeper. 2020, she got bit by a dog. The jury said, yeah, $12.9 million. There you go. But, hey, the team is saying, wait a minute. Hey, let's get this new trial set for, I want to say they requested September the 22nd. I'm going to always keep you in the loop and get you the scoop. Keep it live.
1: I-70 eastbound a stop between...
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3: So get

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1: It's the Bootleg Kev Show, man. That's James Andre Jefferson Jr.
2: What a do, boo?
1: I got to catch up with Paul Wall backstage, kind of, at SeaWorld in his trailer. He performed at SeaWorld last weekend, and we chopped it up about a lot, including, of course, he's the grill man. Him and Johnny Dang been selling grills to famous people forever. I asked him, what is the craziest grill story he had? And he mentioned Kanye West.
3: Kanye West is definitely one of the grill escapades. Where it started with Kanye West in New York.
4: Did you have to mold him?
3: I did his mold in New York at a King Magazine photo shoot. And he walks in and he's like, man, it's supposed to be a hip-hop event, man. And where's the cyphers at? Where the hip-hop?
4: Right.
3: This is a hip-hop event. Where's the hip-hop? No hip-hop. And he busts out a freestyle and then that's it. Everybody's just in awe. And he's like, man, I'm trying to kick the cypher off, man. Nobody gonna backdoor me. And I come out with my freestyle and like, okay, of course there's a little camaraderie there, the hip hop camaraderie. And then, we go on and have a little side conversation. I like your grills, this and that. I got the grill mode

0: a 10. 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
1: Hey, ASAP, you got too much money now. You done married Fenty. You leave that activity alone.
0: I think I might favor Drake in the one-on-one fight, though.
1: Oh, he's no, bigger. I still got ASAP.
0: I don't know. We'll see. Anyway, stay by your radio. Coming up, we got that No Cap News Report. Keep it locked.

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1: It's the Bootleg Cap Show holding it down. The No Cap News, minutes away. That's where James finds the craziest stories in the world. We talk about them. What you got, man?
2: There's a lot of people complaining about Gen Z and how they act, and they have no dependence. And there's a new survey that came out, and we might have to blame the parents.
1: More on that up next. Keep it locked.

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2: 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Talk to him, homie.
3: Time for the No Cap News right now. What up, James?
4: Hey, this is a very concerning stat about Gen Z. Did you know 20% of Gen Z brought a parent to their job interview with 15% of them attending in person and 5% joining virtually?
3: Wait, can you imagine you show up to a job interview and like, oh, that, by the way, don't worry about him. That's just my dad.
4: And here's the messed up thing. Some of them actually got the job.
3: If you bring your parent to a job interview, you can, unless you're like a child and you're trying to get a job at McDonald's or something, you're like 15.
4: No, still, let your 15-year-old walk a damn interview by himself.
3: Oh, man, that's a problem.
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3: Gen Z is cooked.
4: All day.
3: God bless y'all, but y'all are cooked.
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3: 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Coming up next, let's talk about it. Speaking of parents, there is a pretty crazy trend going on with this generation specifically. We're going to talk about it up next.
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